0: Vermont? What part of Vermont?
1: Colchester, Essex.
0: I know it very well. I'm on 95XXX. As a matter of fact, what song would you like?
1: Daisies.
0: We'll play it right now for Colchester, Vermont.
1: Doesn't really matter where you're from here. The whole state is lame.
0: You don't like Vermont?
1: It's so lame. Oh my God, there's nothing to do here, like ever at all.
0: But it is beautiful.
1: It is beautiful. There's a lot of places that are worse than here, but it's definitely boring and cold, mostly forever.
0: Yeah, you definitely need to, like, soak in the last drops of summertime in Vermont. It's going to be cold before you know it. Thank you so much for calling. Your song's on right this minute.
1: Thank you.

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I'm Cannon with a K. Martin Garrix has a brand new song out with Ed Sheeran, and it all started on a drunken night out in Amsterdam like a decade ago. He'll tell us all about it in a few minutes.

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He's got one of my favorite new songs out right now with Ed Sheeran. It's called Repeat It. 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When you're speaking Dutch, the G is the really hard part for Americans because it's not pronounced G. It's pronounced H. Like, H.

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1: 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And so are the hits. 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Deep down.

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0: It's the Hey Morton Show on CK 105.5. Well, it's a brand new day. Let's get the show underway. It is Hey Morton. I'm your host, Rick Morton. There's Adina.
1: Hey Morton.
0: There's D-Rock.
1: Hey,
0: Morton. As we kick off this week, there was a Guinness Book of World Records record broken that when I tell you about this, you're going to go, no, that's a total lie. It turns out that a wing walking record was broken, meaning somebody gets on top of a biplane and flies, which to me, even as someone who likes to fly planes, is terrifying.
1: That's crazy.
2: Yeah.
0: I would never want to be strapped onto a plane and fly.
2: You're a hood ornament on a flight.
0: I mean, right.
2: Yeah.
0: And it turns out Betty Bromage had the record for being the oldest person who had ever flown on a biplane like that, a wing walker. Now she's set the record for the sixth time. She's been doing this since she was 87.
2: Whoa.
1: What?
0: And she just broke the record at 97.
1: Oh, my God.
3: Are you a bit nervous?
4: No.
3: Never nervous.
0: I'm so close to death. What difference does it make?
3: But can't is not really my vocabulary.
0: It doesn't sound like she's enjoying it, does it?
2: Right.
3: Vocabulary. I never thought she'd do anything like that.
5: And you are officially...
3: Great. Bit bumpy, but it was great.
0: 97. Now, you know she's going to try and do it at 100.
2: Yeah, dude.
0: And that's the last time anyone will do it, because they won't let anyone else who's 100 do it, because they'll be like, no, dementia, you don't know what you're doing.
2: For sure.
0: Yeah. But it's a bit bumpy. Really? Your skin wasn't like massively flapping all over? Like a 97-year-old person's got loose skin. You think it'd be like...
2: Yeah, I don't know how that. Yeah.
0: Yes.
2: That's a nightmare, dude.
0: I'm not good. I'm a bit dry. I'll bet you are. I'll bet you are. Yeah. Well, you know what? Good That's for you. Amazing. It's an inspiration to me, Betty Bromage. You're the best.
1: Never too late.
2: Never too late for hobbies. Yeah.
0: At 87, she started.
2: That's crazy.
0: Yes. That's awesome. All right.
1: Okay. I love fall things. And, you know, we know the Starbucks and all these other coffee chains, they always like to bring out the fall lineup when it comes to
0: coffee.
1: Yeah, you
0: fall for fall.
1: I do.
0: Yep.
1: But I never thought that Krispy Kreme donuts would be the one to give us the ultimate autumn fall lineup.
0: Now, let me tell you something before we move forward. Adina has often come in with menu items and she says, this is going to blow your mind. It's going to change your life. Mm-hmm. And I'm like, I don't know, man.
1: They have four donuts and three drinks. We'll start with the three drinks because they are, to say basic, like you have heard of them before. But people swear they have nailed it. You have the iced apple crisp latte. So it has that hint of an apple. It's perfect. It's like, imagine like apple cider, but as your coffee. Then they have
0: That's not the donut? That's the
1: these
0: coffee?
1: These are the three drinks, yes.
2: Okay.
1: Then they have, of course, a pumpkin spice latte. They have the original hot version. And they also have a frozen pumpkin spice latte. So if you want it to be cold, perfect. Because, you know, it's
0: so gross.
1: It's still 80 degrees in August, but you can still drink pumpkin
0: spice latte. How about a cold pumpkin puree? How about that?
2: Oh my God.
0: That one's a no.
1: So those are the three drinks.
0: All right.
1: But then
0: those are two drinks.
1: Well, frozen pumpkin spice latte, hot pumpkin spice latte.
0: It's one drink. It's just a temperature change.
1: Two different. Well, yeah. And then the iced apple crisp latte.
0: Right.
1: But the donuts. I want all four of these. They have the pumpkin spice cake. It's the original glazed old-fashioned cake donut featuring pumpkin spice flavors. Pretty basic, but it needs to be in the lineup.
2: Are you getting the theme, Rick?
1: And then you have the Biscoff cookie butter donut. It's an unglazed shell donut filled with Biscoff cookie buttercream, dipped in Biscoff cookie butter icing, and topped even with Biscoff cookie pieces. Yum. That just sounds like it would melt in your mouth. Like, I love that. Okay, number two.
0: I think it would melt in your veins. It sounds like it would clog in your veins.
1: Number two. Oh, Rick, you will love this
0: because
1: you
0: are. I am totally out on the last one. I would get one bite in and go, that is too much.
1: This is you.
0: Okay.
1: The new maple cheesecake donut. An unglazed shell donut filled with cheesecake cream dipped in a maple icing, which you're a maple guy, and topped with graham flavored crunch and apple drizzle.
0: That's way too much flavor. It's way, way, way, way too much.
1: It's maple cheesecake.
0: I don't even like cheesecake.
1: But you love maple.
0: Yeah, like a hint of maple.
1: Oh.
0: Yeah.
1: You always go for like the maple donut.
0: I do.
1: The maple bar.
2: Like a maple bar.
0: I eat a maple bar. You know why? Because it's got a nice, soft, gentle glaze of a hint of maple on the top and a big cake donut or a big glazed donut, right?
1: Yeah. Well, this is it. Well, just like, elevated.
0: No, it's overwhelmed. It's too much maple.
1: And the last donut for the fall season at Krispy Kreme is their Cafe Mocha Donut. It's, again, an original glazed donut dipped in chocolate icing, topped with coffee-flavored buttercream swirl.
0: Now, that I might like.
1: Yum. Okay. Yeah,
0: yeah. All those, that one they might do right. But you know the reason I don't eat Krispy Kreme donuts is because they're already too sweet.
1: But these are the unglazed versions with the dipped, so that way it balances it out, Rick.
0: Not what you told me. It's unbalanced.
1: And then you chase it down with an apple crisp latte.
0: Right. How could you get through that much sugar? I really couldn't.
1: Really? I could probably smash through all four of those and the drinks.
2: She said smash
1: in one
2: through.
0: That is wild. Yeah, I couldn't do it. All right, kids, you got your assignment.
2: Oh, dude.
0: Ooh, that's a lot.
2: Hilarious, man. Yeah. All right, check this out. Fellas, you've been scratching your head trying to figure out, why does my wife spend hours and hours at TJ Maxx and At Home and Home Goods, you name it, right? Well, a very funny comedian and actress, you might have seen her on Abbott Elementary. Her name is Lisa Ann Walter. She was on the Conan podcast and broke down and defined what this all means.
4: Videos I get mad at are when they're in the TJ Maxx and they have whole videos of men talking about how women got to be in the TJ Maxx. There's one I saw where the guy was like, just let her be in the TJ Maxx. She's happy.
2: She doesn't
4: even have to buy anything. Just let her walk around holding a pillow and a nice coffee. She doesn't care. And I was like, that's berry picking. That's how we are. It's biological imperative. It's berry picking. We got to find the best pillow. I got to go to Marshall's now.
6: It'll get to a point where I'm like, please.
4: Because you walk into a store, you're like, oh, we need a pillow?
6: Yes.
4: Look, here's one.
6: She can't
4: stop. It's blue.
6: Yeah.
4: And you're done. And not, no, I don't like that scent. I was looking for the scent that was in that hotel when we were in New York. Remember that?
6: Yep, yep.
4: I got to find that candle. It's genetic.
0: Oh.
1: Yes. That is well explained.
2: So that's why, apparently.
0: Yeah. That's why a donut with seven flavors on it seems like a good
2: berry
0: idea.
2: Picky.
0: Yes.
2: Berry picky.
0: Oh, wow.
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1: Martha Stewart's goal isn't really to be rich and famous. However, she did reveal what she does want, and it contradicts the first part.
0: Oh.
1: Martha, what? You're going to hear it for yourself in just a minute. First, Morgan Freeman knows that, you know, not all movie scripts are total winners. And
0: no, duh. Nick Cage is like, yeah, they are. He's like, no, you should choose.
2: It all depends.
0: Yeah.
1: You know, it's funny, though. You say that, but Morgan Freeman's not above doing a dud if it comes with a good paycheck.
0: Oh.
1: He said if somebody offers you a job, it's very nice if they're offering you also an exciting script. But in reality, two or three things come into play. What are they going to pay you? If they're going to pay you enough, then you sort of overlook some of the glitches in the script that just happened to be there. So,
0: you know what? When you have that voice and you have that, his movieography, whatever you call it.
2: Yeah.
0: When you have that, you can say the truth.
2: Yeah.
0: Right? When you're younger and you're like Robert Pattinson, you can't be like, yeah, I did a few to make some dough. You still got to like act like you're like an actor. Morgan Freeman's like, I'm so old, I don't care.
2: I'm not above a Mentos commercial.
0: Yes. My hits are so big, I would do a Ross commercial.
2: For real.
0: I'd stand next to that Lint door chef with a hat mixing chocolate too.
2: Why not?
0: Imagine all the Morgan Freeman like B-list commercials he could be in. Win it, Hunter and General now!
2: Right.
0: Yes.
2: He's with Shaq.
0: Yeah. Why are you with Shaq? Salon pos patches. Yeah. Oh, my back hurts too. Okay.
1: Martha Stewart's goal was never really to be rich and famous. It isn't even now. But she did reveal what she does want. And you know, Martha's contradicting herself. But we'll let it slide. Here's what she said.
3: I couldn't care less about being rich and famous. All I want to be is comfortable, have beautiful gardens, have enough money to support my family and treat my friends well. And I would like a yacht, a big yacht. I don't have that yet.
0: You know what that goes to show you? Martha Stewart is so wealthy that her version of rich is so different than ours
2: totally.
0: That her baseline is rich to us.
2: Right. I'd like a yacht. You know.
0: I'd like a yacht, an estate, gardens, do what I want.
2: I want to be able to take care of all my family without having to work.
0: She said, basically she's saying like, I'd like to have tens of millions. I don't care about having hundreds of millions.
2: So I'm like, be a trust fund,
0: exactly
2: baby?
0: Exactly it.
2: Yeah, I don't know why they work.
0: Even a trust fund now is hundreds of millions, right?
2: Right.
0: At tens of millions, you're like, oh, I guess I got to hang out with these 10 millionaire type people.
2: Yeah.
0: Right?
1: It just kept getting funnier, but I can't believe she ended it on a yacht.
0: I know.
1: What?
0: She must listen to her voice.
3: I would like a yacht, a big yacht. I don't have that yet.
1: Yeah, by the way, yeah.
0: Here's the thing. She could afford it right now.
1: She could. I don't know why she doesn't.
0: It's a lot of, you know what it is? It's a lot of upkeep. I think you have to be a billionaire to have a decent sized yacht that you keep up on.
2: Well, yeah.
0: Yeah, I don't think you can.
2: Yeah,
0: if you have $100 million, it's not enough to have a yacht. Which is, that's the flex, right?
2: Yeah.
0: Wow. Think about that. You got to hire 24 people to drive it halfway around the earth so you can fly first class on your private jet to get to your boat.
1: Oh, wow.
0: Whoa, wow. Yeah. That's really something.
4: Some business news: after Chipotle stopped selling jalapenos during the concerns about salmonella, Qdoba did the same thing.
5: Ooh.
4: Yeah, it makes sense because Qdoba gets their jalapenos from the dumpster behind Chipotle.
1: Hi, Medina. I'm Amy Morton, and that's your Daily Dirt.
0: You trained a raccoon to go get him. Go get him.
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2: Good morning, I'm Matt Barber through ABC 12 News headlines. In this morning's gas gauge, AAA says Michigan gas prices are dropping from last week's highs. Drivers are paying an average of $4.13 per gallon this morning. That is down 21 cents from the start of last week, but still 91 cents up from this time last year. Nationally, drivers are paying an average of $4, down 9 cents from this time last week. And in Michigan, the highest reported averages are found in Aranac County at around $4.33. Ogama and Iasco counties are at $4.24 and $4.21. The lowest averages reported in the region, Isabella County at $4. Midland and Glowin counties reporting $4.03. Genesee and Shiawassee a bit higher at $4.07, while Saginaw County is up to $4.13. Construction is underway on the Grand Traverse Greenway Trail in Flint, with Phase 1 already in progress. The first segment starts at Kersley Street, connecting to the new state park, and will end at Fenton Road near I-69. The Mott Foundation says this phase is expected to be done by the end of September. It's part of the statewide Iron Belt Trail that spans 2,000 miles from Detroit to the Upper Peninsula. I'm Matt Barber, ABC 12 News on CK105.5.
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12: Flint weather. Meteorologist Kevin Goff. We start the week with hot and humid weather with decreasing cloudiness this afternoon after a few early morning showers and thunderstorms that occurred first thing in the morning. Overnight, partly cloudy, a little bit of patchy fog possible by daybreak down to the low to mid 60s as our wind dies down to calm. Partly sunny with a few isolated showers and thunderstorms Tuesday with high temperatures into the low 80s.
0: Everywhere Genesee County goes, the hits go too. CK105.5. So you've got a question and you'd like to ask it and see if we'll answer it in front of everybody? Well, put it to the test. Hit us up in our DMs on Instagram at Hey Morton, HeyMorton.
13: Kimmy asked Hey Morton if, have you guys ever been scammed and how much money did you lose out on?
0: Who do we think lost the most here?
14: Maybe Adina.
13: Well, I would say I've been scammed the most times, but I don't know.
0: All for low dollar thing?
13: Yeah, because I got scammed on a watch, and it was $10.99. Then I got scammed for a pair of sunglasses. They were like fake aviator influencer sunglasses that I never got. And then I got scammed out of my $7 knives that were like worth $150, but I only... So it was really low, but I never got my...
0: Low but often. So you're racking it up. I got scammed out of $500. What's your number?
14: Mine was $40.
0: Okay, what happened?
14: So I was out in Vegas, and me and my boys were all kind of walking over. There's a commuter bridge over the strip where you can go from hotel to hotel. And there was a gentleman doing a card game, right? Right out on the bridge.
0: Wait a minute, you got scammed on a card game?
14: Dude, here's the deal. The guy was playing the game like he was demoing it and stomped the guy in front of me. And I was like, oh, I could totally do this. So I go up, and I put a $20 bill down, and he puts the card down. He starts stacking them and moving them around. It's kind of like when they shuffle the cards around. Yep. You got to pick the card, right? First one, wrong.
0: He like, I go to baseball games. Right. I've seen this on the big screen.
14: Right,
0: hat
14: right.
0: Number three.
14: I go to sports events. Totally. So I put the $20 down, and I lost that one. So I go, you know what? No. Let's run it back. I do it again. Lost again. I leave, and the other guy that was watching me goes back, and he wins. And as I'm walking, I'm like, dang, dude. Like, you know, I do not like losing money. The security guard stops me, and he goes, hey, man, everybody in that circle right there is all in on it.
13: Oh!
14: Just know that.
0: That's funny.
14: Like, it looks easy, but yeah, you're getting scammed, bro.
13: The first guy was really a fake.
14: Yeah.
0: Yeah.
14: Yeah, because you're like, yo, I could totally win.
0: And
14: this.
0: Then the dude that won it, also a fake.
14: Also a fake.
13: So
14: yeah.
13: Hilarious.
0: Man, what a world.
14: Mad.
0: It does make you mad. You're like, that's so rude.
14: Yeah.
0: Well, I got taken for $500, and it was insult to injury.
14: That is brutal.
0: There's a thing called bandit towing. And what they do is they wait in an area that has almost no signage for you can't park here.
14: Okay, yeah.
0: And it was right near this pizza place, small pizza place that had a bank behind it and then a drugstore on the next block or whatever. I parked at the bank parking lot thinking it was, and this is after hours on like a Sunday, thinking it was the pizza place parking lot. There's no sign to know, is this behind the pizza place? To the part, there's no signage.
14: Like, right, yeah.
0: Right. Usually it's like, this is property of such as, there was nothing like that.
14: Hmm.
0: There was one small, you will be towed if you're not a member of this bank sign way up inside this little area that I didn't see from where I parked.
14: Like a tiny placard?
0: Yes. Dude, I walked around, literally got out of my car, walked around, ordered a slice. I was first on, I walked on like, I just want to, okay. And I'm like, oh, I don't have my wallet. I'll be right back. By the time I came back, it couldn't have been like 2 minutes, maybe 3 minutes, they already had my car in the back of the truck.
13: Oh, that's messed up.
0: Yes.
14: They were on standby.
0: They were just watching and waiting. And I'm like, whoa, whoa, whoa, whoa, whoa, whoa, whoa, whoa, whoa. I parked right here. They're like, yep, you can't park there, man. I'm like, what? They're like, there's the sign. I'm like, you can't see that sign. Where's the other signage? Nope, sorry. I'm like, stop, stop, nope. In fact, you don't have my car all the way. They're like lowering the thing.
13: Oh.
0: And I'm like, wow, I'm one of those guys on a reality show. Like,
14: totally.
0: Take my car.
14: Yeah, parking wars. Yeah.
0: And they start driving off with it. And I'm literally chasing by the vehicle, slamming on the side of their truck. Stop, stop, stop. Because in my mind, I was like, I think there's a law. If you stop them before they fully get your vehicle on, you can pay them right there.
14: Yeah, you don't have to pay for the storage fee and all that.
0: None of that.
14: Yeah.
0: And they drove off.
14: They live for those moments.
0: Yep.
13: Yeah.
0: And I called the cops and they showed up and they said, hey, there's a sign there. There's nothing we can do. We know it's wrong. They shouldn't be doing it. But
14: you're like, it's the size of an index card. Yep. How am I going
0: to
14: see that?
0: And by the way, I had to get someone come pick me up. And then I went home, and then I had to go down to the tow place the next day, which is a tow yard not connected to that tow company.
14: Of course, yeah.
0: And pay $500 to get the car I owned back.
14: That's crazy.
0: So, dude, I was hot. I was hot the whole time. And they're like, how's your day going? Like, really?
14: Don't talk to me.
0: How do you think?
14: Don't talk to me.
0: How many people do you meet here that go, really great? Never. Ugh. Hit us up on Insta, @HeyMorton, HeyMorton.

0: Thanks for making CK 105.5 number one on your presets. Guess Words is the game and also the name. So let's play. You're going to guess words in 30 seconds. Play along and see how you do as we welcome Wayne. Wayne will be our first player today. Wayne, who are you going to play with, D-Rock or Adina?
1: Let's go with Adina.
0: Yes.
2: Nice.
0: Adina's actually been doing pretty good. I don't know if you noticed that, Wayne.
1: She only can improve.
2: You know what? I like your optimism. I love that. I love that for both of you.
0: She could get worse. I'm sorry. She could get worse. I'm not saying she will, but you're saying she only can get better. Like, she's not rock bottom. Yeah, all right. 30 seconds on the clock. Say pass if you get stumped. On your marks, get set, go.
3: Opposite of weak is being...
1: Repeat.
3: Opposite of being weak is being really what? Like the whole... Yes, not yesterday or today, but like the next day is going to be what? Thursday is going to be what? I'll see you blank.
1: Tomorrow.
3: Yes, opposite of hard is something really
1: soft.
3: If I throw a ball, you blank it.
1: Catch.
0: Very good. So tomorrow is the word that ate up all your time. You guys are able to get three. You got catch after the buzzer.
3: We can always get better.
0: All right, Wayne, hold on. Josie's waiting to play. Josie, how are you?
4: I'm good. How are you guys?
0: Good. You have to play with D-Rock, and you have to get four to win today, okay?
4: Got it.
0: 30 seconds on the clock. Say pass if you get stumped. On your marks, get set. Go.
2: If you lay out to get a tan too long, you can get a blank burn.
4: Done.
2: Yes. You can bake chocolate chip what?
4: Cookies.
2: If you get in trouble at school, they'll send you to whose office?
4: The principal's.
2: Yes. This is a school task that you have to do after school, and you have to bring it back. It's called...
4: Homework.
2: Yes. You lay your head on a soft what?
4: Pillow.
2: Yes. When babies are upset, they do what?
4: Cry.
2: Yes. In baseball, you have to blank the ball to the home plate.
4: Pitch.
0: Oh, pitch is a good word. Yeah.
4: Run.
0: Throw is the word we're looking for. Throw was the word. And you got six today, so that's a win.
3: You crushed it.
2: Good job.
4: Thanks, guys.
0: Yeah, you did really good. Straight on the money. And now, look, I would say 10 is crushing it. I'd say 6 is crushing 4. Objectively. And I think you should call back and play again. Josie, it was good nice game. Having you play Guess Words here on Hey Morton.
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0: You're officially locked in. Hey Morton on CK105.5. Here's what's trending, what you'll be talking about when you get into work. Oh my gosh. There was a strange, awkward moment in New Zealand because a politician had to do a Zoom. And she thought it was just going to be an audio Zoom. It was not. Mm-mm. And her camera happened to be angled in her bathroom where she was getting ready with all of her underwear hanging behind her.
1: Oh, no. What?
0: You know, that's drying. Oh, yes. All her undergarments drying right behind her. And the person she's doing the Zoom with is politely trying to tell her, like, hey, your wash is in the background. Listen to how awkward this gets.
2: Thank you. Can you hear me? Can you hear me?
3: Yeah, you might want to move your camera.
0: Oh, please. So polite. Move your camera.
3: You might want to move your camera.
2: Why? Where is it?
3: You can see your washing.
2: Oh, okay.
3: Oh, I'm just suggesting. But anyway, please.
2: Can you see me?
3: Yes, we can.
2: Oh, that's great. Okay, you can see my washing. You can see me. It's no problem. Okay, right.
0: That's trying to play it off.
1: She's like, anywho.
0: She's trying to play it off like she's cool with it.
2: Yes, no problem. Okay, right.
0: Yeah,
4: she's
0: right.
4: Dying inside.
1: Yeah, dude. Yeah.
0: Exactly it. That's exactly
4: it. Oh, my God. Are you kidding me?
0: Speaking of dying inside, oh, man, a woman on QVC is selling this, like, wig thing. It's like a hairpiece you put on that makes the back of your hair look like it's windblown. It's for women with really short hair, maybe thinning. And so, you know, they kind of tease up the back of it as if they just got off a motorcycle. Well, this is what she's selling. And she says it looks like you just got a blowout. But she had a slip of the tongue. And you can tell the exact moment when she realizes what she just said.
5: I love to show the texture and this wave pattern. Again, it looks like you went and got a job at your blowout.
1: User error.
0: Excuse me, what?
5: It's like you went and got a job at your blowout at your salon. And it looks beautiful.
1: She's like, I'm ready to go.
0: You know what she did? You know what she did physically? She just crouched. She turned her back to the camera and just crouched down and started laughing.
1: Oh, no.
0: That's what she's doing. When you see it, when she starts laughing, it's because she couldn't keep a straight face. She turned her back to the camera and just crouched down.
5: Job at your blowout at your
0: salon. She kind of turns around.
5: Salon, and it looks beautiful.
0: Yeah, I'm out.
1: Get the car.
0: Yep. Her other co-host is looking at the camera like, nothing to see here. Nothing to see here. We're good, right?
2: No problem. Okay, right.
0: All right, exactly.
6: Following the lettuce parasite outbreak, Salad and Go has filed for bankruptcy.
1: Wow.
6: Salad and Go pretty much explains the outbreak, doesn't it?
0: All right, I'm Rick, and now you know what's trending here on Hey Morton.
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1: Molly Ringwald is sharing which experience was probably the worst in her entire career. And when she said this, first of all, it has stirred up drama. But second of all, my jaw was on the floor. I just can't wait to share this with you in just a minute. First, Rascal Flatts lead singer Gary has this love-hate relationship with Ella Langley's hit song, Choosin' Texas, because here's what Gary said.
2: I might have to put Ella in a chokehold, because if I hear that freaking song, and when it starts, it's just that melody. I mean, when it starts, I'm done for the day. And I just automatically, 1,000% the rest of the day, hum it all freaking day long.
3: I get it.
4: She's from Texas, I can tell.
3: It really is like,
5: it's almost hypnotic.
1: Yeah.
3: Yeah. That's why I think she might be end up being a Dolly Parton-esque, right? Because she has one or two more songs that are that good.
5: Yeah, I can see it.
3: That could be it. That could be the long, long road of fame. And she seems to be navigating all of it pretty well.
1: Yeah.
3: Like owning it.
1: Definitely.
3: Yeah.
1: Wow.
3: That's funny.
1: Molly Ringwald is sharing why this one particular show was the worst experience of her life. Here's what she said while she was on with Andy Cohen. Take a listen.
6: Secret Life of the American Teenager. Okay. This was a huge hit.
7: Yeah.
6: Yes.
7: So that would be the worst is one?
6: Yes.
7: Okay, that was it. The worst.
6: Wow.
7: It was a hard, I mean, okay, I love the cast.
6: Okay.
7: I love Shailene. There's so many people that I've worked with that there was one person that was really difficult.
6: Okay.
7: And I'm not going to say who that one person is.
6: And it brought it down to a one.
7: Yeah, it brought it down to one.
1: Oh my. So she says she loves the cast, which was Shailene Woodley was in it.
3: I have no idea what this show is.
1: Oh, basically it's a teenager who gets pregnant in high school, and Molly Ringwald plays the teenager's mom, and it's a whole show. But it was an ABC Family show. It was a really big deal at the time. What's interesting, she says, I love the cast, but one person she didn't love. And I'm like, okay, who could it be? Is it from like the actual people she was working with? I found online, at least, so not so credible through Reddit posts, but it might be the show's creator. Her name is Brenda Thompson. She has done a ton of other shows, and that is the only show Molly Ringwald ever worked with Brenda on. Never again did she work with her in her career. So I wonder if that's who was difficult to work with.
5: It's just really funny how she like cleared Shailene, like. Immediately, like,
3: well, immediately you're going to think it might be her, but right. Well, good. We've got clear on that. You're probably right.
1: Yeah.
3: Yeah.
8: According to a new survey, nearly one in four young adults said they do not plan on having kids, while the other three said, you think I have time for a survey?
1: I'm Medina on Hey Morton, and that's your Daily Dirt.
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2: Good morning, I'm Matt Barber with your ABC 12 News headlines. In this morning's gas gauge, AAA says Michigan gas prices are dropping from last week's highs. Drivers are paying an average of $4.13 per gallon this morning. That is down 21 cents from the start of last week, but still 91 cents up from this time last year. Nationally, drivers are paying an average of $4, down 9 cents from this time last week. And in Michigan, the highest reported averages are found in Aranac County at around $4.33. Ogemaw and Neosho counties are at $4.24 and $4.21. The lowest averages reported in the region is Isabella County at $4, Midland and Glowin counties reporting $4.03, Genesee and Shiawassee a bit higher at $4.07, while Saginaw County is up to $4.13. Construction is underway on the Grand Traverse Greenway Trail in Flint, with Phase 1 already in progress. The first segment starts at Kersley Street, connecting to the new state park, and will end at Fenton Road near I-69. The Mott Foundation says this phase is expected to be done by the end of September. It's part of the statewide Iron Belt Trail that spans 2,000 miles from Detroit to the Upper Peninsula. I'm Matt Barber, ABC 12 News on CK105.5.
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15: This is meteorologist Kevin Goff. We start the week with hot and humid weather with decreasing cloudiness this afternoon after a few early morning showers and thunderstorms that occurred first thing in the morning. Overnight, partly cloudy, a little bit of patchy fog possible by daybreak down to the low to mid 60s as our wind dies down to calm. Partly sunny with a few isolated showers and thunderstorms Tuesday with high temperatures into the low 80s.
0: All the hits and none of the potholes. CK105.5. So dream up a tough question and ask us in our DMs at Hey Morton. We'll put it right here on the air and answer in front of everybody.
16: Cindy asked, Hey Morton, what household task are you so good at you would win Olympic gold?
0: All right. Household gold. What do you got?
16: I would totally win gold in peeling potatoes with a knife.
17: Really?
16: Yes. I've been doing it since I could probably pick up a knife in my hand. It was just a common thing in my household, especially being Bosnian. Potatoes are a big part of like our diet, if you will. So it would be like, all right, who's going to peel the potatoes? And be like, always the kids. So I learned very quickly how to do them nicely, thin as well, because you can't just, you know, you want to have the most amount of potato. I'm just really good at it. I don't know what it always impresses even my friends. Like if we're cooking together or doing something, I'm like, here, give me. And I'll just be like, poof, poof, poof, poof, poof.
0: Well, that's cool.
16: Peel them real quick.
0: Oh, that's good. Yeah, it always gets slippery on me, so that's good.
16: So random, yeah.
0: All right, what about you, D-Rock?
17: Okay, this is hilarious, dude, because I put on a full bit when I do this task. It's bringing the groceries in from the car, dude. My wife will come in, and she'll go, babe. And I'll go,
0: I'm Magnus Magnuson, and I'm about to win the world's strongest man.
17: Pronounce my name right. That is right. And I get up with my arms out, and I'm like, excuse me, show me to the bout. And I walk to the trunk, and I get all my arms full of groceries, and I'm like playing my theme music. And I start singing the Olympic song, and I start walking into the house carrying everything. And I sit down, and I kneel, and I take a bow, and I go, where's my medal? Thank you. I'm a gold medalist.
0: He sets the groceries on the counter like it's a giant concrete ball.
17: Yeah,
16: yeah,
17: like
16: one of those, boom.
17: That's my dismount. Yeah.
0: I'm the king of stainless steel.
17: Oh.
16: Ooh.
0: Oh, yes. I have a three-step process that gets it very clean, and I overwhelm the area with like a spray, like a Windex or whatever,
17: okay,
0: and just wipe that down with one rag. Then I follow that up with a barely damp microfiber,
17: okay,
0: and then a completely dry hand towel, and I do like circles with those in no time. Completely fingerprint, streak free, so fast. You're like, whoa, that stove had like scrambled eggs on it. You're like, not anymore. Because I'm not only good, I'm fast. I cleaned our hood, our stove, our refrigerator, and our dishwasher front. I got it all done in like 3 minutes.
16: Oh,
17: that's actually good.
0: No streaks. Like, beautiful. My process is flawless and gold medal worthy. Yes, thank you. Tell Alexa to play CK 105.5.

0: At home, at work, or on the road, we are always free. 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It's Monday. Time to play a little game. See how well you do when we fire off rapid-fire trivia questions. A game we call Daily Dummy. All right, D-Rock, Adina, and I are going to go Red Robin round the room. We'll start off with D-Rock this week.
1: Okay.
0: Started with you last week, right,
2: That's
0: Adina?
2: Right.
0: All right, and here's how this game works. You have one reverse, so you can reverse the direction of questions back to the person that just asked you one. You also have a skip in case a question is too tough to answer. And so first person to get three wrong, you're out. Second person, three wrong, you're out. You have 5 seconds to answer the question. Go ahead, D-Rock.
1: All right, Adina. What is the national sport of Japan?
2: Wrestling.
0: Oh, D-Rock, is that right?
1: Half. It's sumo wrestling.
2: Okay, well, that's sort of what I meant, but...
0: No, it isn't. You didn't mean sumo wrestling at all.
2: I didn't think WWE, you know.
0: What did you think?
2: Well, sumo wrestling. I know that.
0: Why
2: I even owned a sumo wrestling costume for Halloween.
0: That doesn't make your answer right. I have a fork. Therefore, I know all trivia about food. Right?
2: Okay, fair.
0: So were you thinking of sumo wrestling?
2: I was thinking of their type of wrestling. You know, I
1: that
2: know
1: is
2: it
1: so
2: wasn't
1: vague.
2: WWE.
1: That is so vague.
0: Are you going to give it to her or not?
1: I'll give it to her.
2: Right. Okay, yeah. Great. Thank you. Rick, what do bees collect from flowers?
0: Nectar.
2: Correct.
0: All right. D-Rock,
1: yep.
0: In Greek mythology, who was condemned to hold up the sky for eternity?
1: Skip.
2: What? King Charles.
0: That's right.
2: I have no idea.
0: King Charles is in Greek mythology?
2: Could be. You know, the first one?
0: Atlas.
2: Oh.
0: Atlas. You know the...
2: Oh! Yes. Literally, Atlas.
1: The guy, the statue holding the globe.
0: Yes, yeah. The Greek god Atlas condemned to hold up the globe.
2: Yep. And then, like, you know, how you can...
0: We don't need to...
1: Yeah, we do that.
0: All right, reverse. Adina.
2: Oh, man.
0: Which planet rotates on its side relative to the other ones in our solar system? This one is on its side, famously.
2: What planet is on its side, famously? Jupiter?
0: Uranus.
2: No way. Is that real?
0: That is real.
2: I feel like you're joking.
0: No.
2: Okay. All right.
0: That's how they scope it.
1: Oh my God.
0: It's the only planet with one knee up. All right.
1: And that's a joke within a joke.
2: Am I out? Yeah. Am I done?
0: No, that's just two.
1: Yeah.
2: Okay, good. D-Rock.
1: Yes.
2: Speaking of planets, what is the smallest planet in our solar system?
1: Would that be Mars?
2: No, it's Mercury.
0: Mm. All right, Mercury. All right. There you go. One for D-Rock, two for Adina.
1: All right, Rick.
0: Mm-hmm.
1: Who was People Magazine's very first sexiest man alive?
0: Skip. Did I say Skip? Yeah.
2: I'm going to go with, you know, Robert Downey Jr.
1: He was popular back then. Mel Gibson, actually.
2: Oh.
0: Mel Gibson. So, yes, you were correct now.
2: Oh, man.
0: That went fast. All right. That's all right. Adina, that's okay.
2: Thanks.
0: You had a good run. I think you got one right.
2: No, I don't think I got any.
0: Shucks. But you learned.
1: There you go.
0: You learned a lot. And that's
1: the more you
0: good.
1: Do, the more you grow.
0: All right. All right, D-Rock, you're up again.
1: Okay, Rick, what does Lego stand for?
0: Oh, logistic, entomologic, I don't know.
1: You know what? I would have thought it was technical, too. It's Danish for play well.
0: Oh, okay.
2: Yeah.
0: Very good. One for me. One for D-Rock. And here we go. D-Rock.
1: Yes.
0: Which country has the most natural lakes in the world?
1: Ooh. I'm just going to throw something up. Sweden?
0: Why not? That's a good guess.
1: Yeah.
0: Canada.
1: Ah, that's a good point.
0: Now, the reason I would throw out such a difficult question is we had it 2 weeks ago. I thought you might have remembered it. So 2-1. There we go.
1: All right. What was the...

0: But totally, like wireless fidelity, that makes total sense.
1: Yeah, they but said it was a play on the word hi-fi, which is short for high fidelity.
2: Oh.
1: And so it never meant anything. So I learned something today.
0: There you go. Yeah.
1: I learned something about nothing. So there you go.
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0: Cruising down I-75 with the volume up. CK 105.5. You know what a boudoir photo shoot is, right? Where they have you get on like a bed or a motorcycle and you're all sexy in lingerie. I'm going to call Tiffany. She's booked one of these shoots and convince her I'm the photographer, but I'm avant-garde. I'm edgy. So we're going to get rid of that traditional thing. We're going to do my thing, something different, like, you know, something edgy. She is not going to like my suggestions. It's our phone prank, the phone, Jibba.
1: Hello?
0: Hi, yeah, we're calling for Tiffany Davis.
1: Yeah, this is her.
0: Hi, Tiffany. This is Rick with Intimate Expressions. We're the photography studio. You booked a boudoir session?
1: Oh, yeah. Hi.
0: Hi. Hey, listen, I'm the photographer for the shoot, and I just wanted to throw a couple ideas by you before you came in for your shoot. But, you know, everybody does the traditional sit on a velvet couch or four-poster bed with mosquito netting or the Harley Davidson. You know that whole thing, right?
1: Okay.
0: I have a different idea, and if you have an open mind, I'd like to throw some of these scenarios by you and see what you think. It's more of a guerrilla style, show up, shoot it, capture the moment. It's more of a intense, sensual experience type photo shoot.
1: Okay.
0: All right, so here's what's one of them. Ready?
1: Go ahead.
0: Imagine you wearing short shorts and like some kind of really sexy top, and you're in high heels, and you're standing there leaning over an exotic Italian luxury automobile, and you're pumping gas into it at a convenience store. Kind of edgy, kind of gritty. We would do it really fast. We would just show up and yes?
1: Wait, so you mean I'm going to be just like pumping gas?
0: Into an exotic automobile. We would jump out. I'd grab my camera. You're in your outfit, pumping gas, giving me a bunch of sexy looks at the gas station there while all the people looking on are like, whoa, what's happening?
1: I don't think I would be comfortable doing that.
0: But
1: how is that sexy?
0: Well, your body's just moving in like a really sexy way. It's like, hey, mister, look at chick. It would be totally sexy.
1: I don't really find that sexy.
0: Really? Okay. Imagine this. Men all gathered around and you're putting a delicious treat in each one of their mouths while you're wearing a sexy white jumpsuit that's kind of unzipped, showing some lingerie, some leg. And you're the sexiest sample deliverer that these men have ever seen. So definitely.
1: Wait, I'm sorry. You said I'm going to be handing out samples?
0: Yeah. So you'd be in like a white jumpsuit. We'll go to the part of Costco where there's back near like the back area where the bulk foods are, so there's not as many people walking around. We could
1: I'm sorry. That just does not sound sexy at all.
0: You could make it sexy. Come on. Try something different. Everyone does the same thing.
1: Where are you getting these ideas from?
0: These are what I call this is guerrilla boudoir. Look, you can sit on a motorcycle all day. Everybody's doing that. Do you want to look like the 80s? No.
1: None of these ideas sound
0: okay.
1: Like
0: I've got
1: something I'd
0: okay. Listen to this one. Is a trench coat sexy to you?
1: It can be.
0: Okay, trench coat and a whistle. You're the boss. You're clipboard and a whistle, and you're in a trench coat, and you're all sexy, and you're not taking any crap from anybody because you're a sexy woman. You stand there, you throw the trench coat down over your shoulders, and all the men are gathered at the fence, just screaming for you, yelling your name. And then you blow the whistle and you're like, recess is over. Come on, kids. You got
1: What?
0: You got to go back to class.
1: Who is this?
0: Hey.
1: This just sounds ridiculous.
0: It's not real. It's a prank call. It's the phone, Jibba. It's Rick.
1: Oh, my gosh. Thank you for... I mean, that was just...
0: Come on, man.
1: Ridiculous.
0: You don't want to do a boudoir show and doing a kids' recess?
1: No way.

0: Whether you're in Grand Blanc or Davison, we've got you covered. CK105.5.
1: All right, this is so exciting because it's time for us to all get judgy. Grab your robes, grab your gavel. It's time to enter the People's Court.
0: These people have agreed to have their case judged in the court of public opinion. I'm Judge Rick Morton presiding with Dina and D-Rock.
1: You're here.
2: Yes.
0: And today we'll be deciding the case of Buc-ee's versus Beaver City, Ohio, correct?
1: Beaver Creek, Ohio.
0: Beaver Creek now. The creek has taken over the city. Beaver Creek, Ohio.
2: Not quiet on the creek.
1: Not quiet at all, absolutely. Yeah. So here is the situation.
3: When you hear the word Buc-ee's, you might think of rest stop heaven, fresh barbecue, seemingly endless snacks, and all kinds of merch featuring this buck-toothed beaver. But the wildly popular gas stations are fueling outrage, too. In a new federal lawsuit, Buc-ee's accuses Beaver's Mini Mart in Beaver Creek, Ohio, of trademark infringement. Mm. The mega chain claiming the convenience store's use of a cartoon beaver with wide eyes and a smile is unauthorized and is likely to cause confusion among consumers. Regardless of the legal outcome, in the court of public opinion, this furry guy may have bit off more than he can chew.
0: All right, so lay it out for us.
1: I just want to know, among us three judges here, who is in the right in this situation?
0: Okay.
1: Now, I did a little research. It looks like the Beaver's Mini Mart has been in business since 1961.
0: Simple as that.
1: In Beaver Creek, Ohio.
0: Yep, there you go. Okay. Simple as that. It's a case closed right there.
2: No.
0: Adina, every time we talk about brand awareness or whatever, you're like, other people can use, you can make Mocha-Cola and sell it.
1: Mocha-Cola. Like,
0: you can't make Mocha-Cola. It's too close. It's copyright infringement. However, precedence would be how long has the brand existed?
1: Correct.
0: And as it existed, how well have they curated that brand?
2: Not very well, since it's the first time we're all really hearing about Beaver Creek, whatever it's called.
0: Why would you otherwise?
2: Because clearly they didn't market themselves in a way like Buc-ee's has.
1: Well, credit to them. They're a mom and pop shop. They're a mini mart.
2: That's okay, right.
1: Like a liquor store, basically.
0: And to be quite honest with you, if they are in Beaver Creek, Ohio, there's not really a reason for us to know about it. So the external branding outside of their city is not necessary for them. It's not useful to them where if you're 100, 200, 1,000 miles away, they don't need to brand to you because they're not in your market.
2: So their branding is only based off of because of the city that they live in, which is like a play on words and it's cute. But it doesn't mean that they legally can own it and no one ever anywhere in the country can somehow not be a beaver or something.
1: Well, let's get down to the meat and potatoes of the situation. So they're also complaining about the likeness of the logo. Okay, now we all know the Buc-ee's logo is a bucktooth beaver, right? He's got his teeth and a hat and a shirt.
0: Okay.
1: But Beaver's Mini Mart is a full body beaver with buck teeth, no clothing, just fur, and it's waving as you walk
2: past. Yeah, they're not even the same.
1: So they're not even the same, dude.
0: Okay.
1: Why is this even a case?
0: I think Buc-ee's is trying to bully Beaver Mini Mart. And I'm on the side of Beaver Mini Mart. They have a right.
2: What?
0: Because they existed clearly before Buc-ee's did. Buc-ee's doesn't have a case to go, well, you know what? They've been trying to copy us before we even existed.
1: Like, come on.
2: So anytime. So now if I put beaver, you know, a beaver knots and I do garlic knots that are in the shape of a beaver and my logo is a little beaver because I like that. I can't do it because of Beaver's Mini Mart. That doesn't make sense.
0: Beaver's Mini Mart isn't suing Buc-ee's. Buc-ee's is suing them.
1: Correct. Yeah.
0: So all I want to say, Adina, is welcome to the People's Court. Yeah. You need to know who the plaintiff and the defendant is before you enter the courtroom.
1: She's like, okay, what's going on? What's going on here?
2: Let me just disappear.
0: It occurred to the judge that the defendant thought they were the prosecutor. And therefore, he restated the case. Right. Do you have a statement?
4: My bad. I called it wrong. My bad. My bad, my friend. I'm sorry.
1: Want to get away?
2: Oh, wow. But I think I'm on your side,
5: Rick. Yeah. You laughing at lard ass.
0: I know, right?
1: Put your robe away. You're in recess.
0: Yes. I don't know why Buc-ee's would do something like this. It seems like Beaver's Mini Mart being around there forever.
1: Yeah.
0: Now, listen, if they have new, like, Beaver's Bites that look exactly like the little Buc-ee popcorn or whatever.
1: Then that's a problem.
0: Yeah, you've got some, like, product infringement. But in terms of, like, their looks, That's a real bully move, and it really turns me off to Buc-ee's Corporation right away.
1: Also, Buc-ee's just built a location near Beaver Creek, and that's why they're building up this uproar and this whole lawsuit.
0: I'm doing my bongo solo.
1: Get it.
0: Yeah, we never really did get to the bongo solo in that song, right?
1: I want to know who's playing it.
0: I know. Well, people are already arguing their case before it ever got to that part. All right. Well, look, I think, honestly, we really need to admire the fact that Buc-ee's has really got themselves in a problem here because it's not going to look good for them. And I think they need to look the other way, just saying, hey, listen, you shouldn't sue a mini mart. I'm sorry.
2: Yeah, I think they both exist.
0: Yeah, this one, and normally I'm like, hey, that's their logo. But if these guys have been around for that long, I don't know why they think they're getting it. You know what I think they'll do? I think they'll probably give them a bunch of money to change it.
2: Ooh. Oh.
0: Which would be pretty smart.
1: Yeah, but I don't think they'll budge.
0: I think they should. I think they should take a bunch of money and rebrand, right?
1: I might repaint, but I'm not going to rebrand. I wouldn't do it.
0: I'd just get like a kid with a buck tooth.
2: No, I would. If I'm the owner, I'll just hold up all the cash I just got from Buc-ee's and be like, I'm the new logo for Mini Mart.
1: Money's Mini Mart.
0: Yep, there it is. Another case settled in the People's Court. I'd like to finish a little bongo song. Thank you.
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1: Mel C gave Spice Girls fans the ultimate nostalgic moment during her wedding. Oh. I'll share what happened in just a minute, but first, the drama is definitely not over. Hulu is bringing back The Secret Lives of Mormon Wives for another season. So season 5 was paused due to legal drama surrounding their star, Taylor Frankie Paul. Well, season 5 will premiere later this year, and they've ordered 20 new episodes. So I'm thinking it might either be split into two parts, or that also means there will be a season 6. Because usually it's about 8 to 10 episodes a season. Okay. And if there's already 20... bring it on. Can't wait to see what happens. Mel C gave Spice Girls fans the ultimate nostalgic little moment during her wedding to Chris Dingwall. Sporty Spice revealed she actually walked down the aisle to one of the group's songs. Here's what she said.
2: I will give you an exclusive. When I was married, I walked back up the aisle with my husband to Two Become One, played by Beautiful String Quartet. So yeah, it was really, really special. And when there's three Spice Girls in attendance, you know, you have to be very respectful. We satisfied everyone.
3: Well, yeah. That's cool. Yeah.
0: That's fun. She did wear like a green sheer tank top, no bra. So it was kind of like,
1: no.
0: Oh, dang.
1: In a choker.
0: Yeah. Back to the old video days. Oh, okay. No, that was really cool. That's cool to have that nostalgia. I don't know why they won't do it. It's got to be Victoria Spice, right?
1: It is, yeah. I mean, yeah. She was the only one missing from the wedding, too. So.
0: Yeah. She's like, you know what? No, I leveled up. Sometimes I think you see people that go on yachts and they're not trying to go on tour.
1: Yeah. Exactly.
0: Yeah, it is what it is.
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1: Good morning, I'm Matt Barber with your ABC 12 News headlines. In this morning's gas gauge, AAA says Michigan gas prices are dropping from last week's highs. Drivers are paying an average of $4.13 per gallon this morning. That is down 21 cents from the start of last week, but still 91 cents up from this time last year. Nationally, drivers are paying an average of $4, down 9 cents from this time last week. And in Michigan, the highest reported averages are found in Aranac County at around $4.33. Ogama and Iasco counties are at $4.24 and $4.21. The lowest averages reported in the region, Isabella County at $4. Midland and Glowin counties reporting $4.03. Genesee and Shiawassee a bit higher at $4.07, while Saginaw County is up to $4.13. Construction is underway on the Grand Traverse Greenway Trail in Flint, with Phase 1 already in progress. The first segment starts at Kersley Street, connecting to the new state park, and will end at Fenton Road near I-69. The Mott Foundation says this phase is expected to be done by the end of September. It's part of the statewide Iron Bell Trail that spans 2,000 miles from Detroit to the Upper Peninsula. I'm Matt Barber, ABC 12 News on CK105.5.
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16: This is meteorologist Kevin Goff. We start the week with hot and humid weather with decreasing cloudiness this afternoon after a few early morning showers and thunderstorms that occurred first thing in the morning. Overnight, partly cloudy, a little bit of patchy fog possible by daybreak down to the low to mid 60s as our wind dies down to calm. Partly sunny with a few isolated showers and thunderstorms Tuesday with high temperatures into the low 80s.
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18: So you've got a question and you'd like to ask it and see if we'll answer it in front of everybody? Well, put it to the test. Hit us up in our DMs on Instagram at Hey Morton, HeyMorton.
19: Kimmy asked Hey Morton if, have you guys ever been scammed? And how much money did you lose out on?
18: Who do we think lost the most here?
20: Maybe Adina.
19: But, well, I would say I've been scammed the most times, but I don't know.
18: All for low dollar things?
19: Yeah, because I got scammed on a watch, and it was $10, $9.99. Then I got scammed for a pair of sunglasses. They were like fake aviator influencer sunglasses that I never got. And then I got scammed out of my $7 knives that were like worth $150, but I only... So it was really low, but I never got my...
18: Low, but often. So you're racking it up. I got scammed out of $500. What's your number?
20: Mine was $40.
18: Okay, what happened?
20: So I was out in Vegas, and me and my boys were all kind of walking over. There's a commuter bridge over the strip where you can go from hotel to hotel. And there was a gentleman doing a card game, right? Right out on the bridge.
18: Wait a minute, you got scammed on a card game?
20: Dude, here's the deal. The guy was playing the game like he was demoing it. And stomped the guy in front of me. And I was like, oh, I could totally do this. So I go up and I put a $20 bill down. And he puts the card down. He starts stacking them and moving them around. It's kind of like when they shuffle the cards around. Yep. You got to pick the card, right? First one, wrong.
18: He like, I go to baseball games. Right. I've seen this on the big screen.
20: Right,
18: hat
20: right.
18: Number three.
20: I go to sport events. Totally. So I put the $20 down and I lost that one. So I go, you know what? No. Let's run it back. I do it again. Lost again. I leave, and the other guy that was watching me goes back, and he wins. And as I'm walking, I'm like, dang, dude, like, you know, I do not like losing money. A security guard stops me, and he goes, hey, man, everybody in that circle right there is all in on it.
19: Oh!
20: Just know that.
18: That's funny.
20: Like, it looks easy, but, yeah, you're getting scammed, bro.
19: The first guy was really a fake.
20: Yeah.
18: Yeah.
20: Yeah, because you're like, yo, I could totally win.
18: And then the dude that won it, also a fake.
20: Also a fake.
19: Yeah. Hilarious.
18: Man, what a world.
20: Mad.
18: It does make you mad. You're like, that's so rude.
20: Yeah.
18: Well, I got taken for $500 and it was insult to injury.
20: That is brutal.
18: There's a thing called bandit towing. And what they do is they wait in an area that has almost no signage for you can't park here.
20: Okay, yeah.
18: And it was right near this pizza place, small pizza place that had a bank behind it and then a drugstore on the next block or whatever. I parked at the bank parking lot thinking... It was, and this is after hours on like a Sunday, thinking it was the pizza place parking lot. There's no sign to know, is this behind the pizza place, is to the park? There's no signage. Like,
20: right, yeah.
18: Right. Usually it's like, this is property of such as, there was nothing like that.
20: Hmm.
18: There was one small, you will be towed if you're not a member of this bank sign way up inside this little area that I didn't see from where I parked.
20: Like a tiny placard?
18: Yes. Dude, I walked around, literally got out of my car, walked around, ordered a slice. I was first on, I walked home, like, I just want to, okay. And I'm like, oh, I don't have my wallet. I'll be right back. By the time I came back, it couldn't have been like 2 minutes, maybe 3 minutes. They already had my car in the back of their truck.
19: Oh, that's messed up.
18: Yes.
20: They were on standby.
18: They were just watching and waiting. And I'm like, whoa, I parked right here. They're like, yep, you can't park there, man. I'm like, what? They're like, there's the sign. I'm like, you can't see that sign. Where's the other signage? Nope, sorry. I'm like, stop, nope. In fact, you don't have my car all the way. They're like lowering the thing.
19: Oh.
18: And I'm like, wow, I'm one of those guys on a reality show. Like,
20: totally.
18: Take my car.
20: Yeah, parking wars.
18: And they start driving off with it. And I'm literally chasing by the vehicle, slamming on the side of their truck. Stop. Because in my mind, I was like, I think there's a law. If you stop them before they fully get your vehicle on, you can pay them right there.
20: Yeah, you don't have to pay for the storage fee and all that.
18: None of that.
20: Yeah.
18: And they drove off.
20: They live for those moments.
18: Yep. Yeah. And I called the cops, and they showed up, and they said, hey, there's a sign there. There's nothing we can do. We know it's wrong. They shouldn't be doing it. But
20: you're like, it's the size of an index card. Yep. How am I going
18: to
20: see that?
18: And by the way, I had to get someone come pick me up. And then I went home, and then I had to go down to the tow place the next day, which is a tow yard not connected to that tow company.
20: Of course, yeah.
18: And pay $500 to get the car I owned back.
20: That's crazy.
18: So, dude, I was hot. I was hot the whole time. And they're like, how's your day going? Like, really?
20: Don't talk to me.
18: How do you think?
20: Don't talk to me.
18: How many people do you meet here that go, really? Great. Never.
20: Right.
18: Ugh. 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

0: Genesee County mornings start with Hey Morton and all the hits on CK 105.5. Guess words is the game and also the name. So let's play. You're going to guess words in 30 seconds. Play along and see how you do as we welcome Wayne. Wayne will be our first player today. Wayne, who are you going to play with, D-Rock or Adina?
1: Let's go with Adina.
0: Yes.
2: Nice.
0: Adina's actually been doing pretty good. I don't know if you noticed that, Wayne.
1: She only can improve.
2: You know what? I like your optimism. I love that. I love that for both of you.
0: She could get worse. I'm sorry. She could get worse. I'm not saying she will, but you're saying she only can get better. I'm like, she's not rock bottom. Yeah, all right. 30 seconds on the clock. Say pass if you get stumped. On your marks, get set, go.
3: Opposite of weak is being...
1: Repeat.
3: Opposite of being weak is being really what? Like the whole... Yes, not yesterday or today, but like the next day is going to be what? Thursday is going to be what? I'll see you blank.
1: Tomorrow.
3: Yes, opposite of hard is something really
1: soft.
3: If I throw a ball, you blank it.
1: Catch.
0: Very good. So tomorrow is the word that ate up all your time. You guys are able to get three, but you got catch after the buzzer.
3: We can always get better.
0: All right, Wayne, hold on. Josie's waiting to play. Josie, how are you?
4: I'm good. How are you guys?
0: Good. You have to play with D-Rock, and you have to get four to win today, okay?
4: Got it.
0: 30 seconds on the clock. Say pass if you get stumped. On your marks, get set. Go.
2: If you lay out to get a tan too long, you can get a blank burn.
4: Done.
2: Yes. You can bake chocolate chip what?
4: Cookies.
2: If you get in trouble at school, they'll send you to whose office?
4: The principal's.
2: Yes. This is a school task that you have to do after school, and you have to bring it back. It's called...
4: Homework.
2: Yes. You lay your head on a soft what?
4: Pillow.
2: Yes. When babies are upset, they do what?
4: Cry.
2: Yes. In baseball, you have to blank the ball to the home plate.
4: Pitch.
0: Oh, pitch is a good word. Yeah.
4: Run.
0: Throw is the word we're looking for. Throw was the word. And you got six today, so that's a win.
3: You crushed it.
2: Good job.
4: Thanks, guys.
0: Yeah, you did really good. Straight on the money. And now, look, I would say 10 is crushing it. I'd say 6 is crushing 4. Objectively. And I think you should call back and play again. Josie, it was good nice game. Having you play guess words here on Hey Morton.
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1: We're going to call Steven. He's got an ad to be a waiter. And I'm going to tell him I would love to get this job. I don't really want to do anything with food. The food stuff I don't want to do. I'm there to hype people up and have fun. Let's do this. I'll even bring a DJ. Come on. Let's do it. Do it. I'm a hype man waiter. It's our phone prank. The phone jibba.
2: This is Steve.
1: Hi, Steve. This is Rick. I see that you guys have an opening. You're holding interviews for working at the restaurant?
2: Correct.
1: Okay, I wanted to come in and talk about what openings you guys had available.
2: Okay, right now we have availability for a cook and also a waiter. Do you have any restaurant experience?
1: I have some hosting experience, and that's kind of more what I'm looking for, so definitely not cook. What's the waiter job about?
2: Well, what you do is you would take orders. You would take care of the customer's needs. Basically just a waiter, waitress job.
1: Right. And then, but a lot of that would be like interacting with them, talking to them, keep communication open?
2: Correct.
1: Yeah, because that's more like what I do. I'm probably, my strength is more people person on that. So does that include taking the food to the table or touching any of the food, or is that someone else does that?
2: No, you would be doing all of that.
1: I would be taking the food too? I thought you had people that did that.
2: That is what you would be applying for.
1: Oh, yeah, see, that's going to be tough.
2: Why would that be tough?
1: Well, here's the thing. I love talking to people. I'm a people person, but I'm not so much like a handle food person. So I thought you would have like an expediter that did that, and I would be more of the keep the energy up, keep it going type person. You know what I mean? Go to tables, high five people. Oh, it's your birthday. Happy birthday. And sing a song real quick. More of like a energy type person. You know what I mean? That's my strength.
2: Well, that is definitely part of this position. Interacting is great. We want you to make our customers and guests feel comfortable. But yes, you would be delivering food to the table. That is part of the waiter/waitress job.
1: That, to me, honestly, doesn't sound like fun. I'm looking for something that's more fun.
2: Yeah, we're looking for a waiter, and that doesn't seem quite like that's what you're looking to do.
1: What I'm looking to do is have a good time, and it looks like you guys could use somebody to come in and just keep the energy going. You know what I mean? Like, I have a friend that's a DJ. He could come and play some music while people are eating. And I could take requests and do stuff like that, too.
2: Oh, that's great that you have a friend that's a DJ, but we're actually looking for a waiter or a waitress at this point.
1: Right. Well, I would do that. I would do part of that. But, like, the food stuff, you just get someone to do that part, and then I would just talk to the people and be like, oh, hey, high five, what's up, what's your name, Mom Rick, let's hang out. You know what I mean? Like, get to know the people. That way they would come back.
2: We appreciate that, but, sir, we are a reputable restaurant, and we're not really looking for a hype guy.
1: Well, I mean, look, I'm not looking to be hauling a bunch of food around. Nobody really wants to do that.
2: I understand what you're saying, but that is what we're looking for. Is
1: okay, well,
2: to, I guess you call it haul the food. Haul the food.
1: Okay, well, I'm trying to give you better ideas about how to run your restaurant.
2: Look, we're looking for someone who wants to get an honest day's work in. That's not you. We'll just go ahead and let you.
1: Hey, I don't mind working. I just want to do work that's fun. Would you admit hauling food to tables is not fun?
2: Look, I'm not sure how your parents raised you.
1: Oh, really?
2: We're looking for someone who's looking to make an
1: obviously, honest
2: day's
1: obviously,
2: wage.
1: Obviously, you're not looking for the type of person who's going to make your place popular.
2: Sir, I'm not sure what your age is or what your intentions are. This is a simple procedure here. You're calling me looking for
1: my
2: a
1: intentions
2: job
1: is to give
2: a
1: you
2: a,
1: my intention is to give you a good idea to have a great restaurant, and all you want me to do is walk around with a plate of mashed potatoes.
2: Sir, my intention for putting this advertisement out there for waiter or waitress is just that. I'm looking for a waiter or a waitress, not a hype guy, not a guy who has a DJ, not a guy who wants to walk around talking to my
1: boring
2: customers, and probably ruin my business.
1: Boring. How about this?
2: I appreciate your call. Just go ahead and have a nice day.
1: Okay. Whoa, wait. This, hold on. This
2: I'm gonna let you go.
1: Listen, this could be a prank call. You don't even know. It could be a phone jibba.
2: What?
1: A phone jibba. It's a prank call, man. It's Rick.
2: You know what? I was about to jump through this phone, and you guys had me heated over here. I was going to find out who this guy was. I got a business to run here. You know what? You guys are so damn funny, man.
1: I got to be honest with you. You were a really cool customer. I couldn't tell you were getting heated.
2: Oh, man. That's why I'm running this place over here, man. Keep the column.
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0: Everywhere Genesee County goes, the hits go too. CK 105.5. Tay Morton with Adina, D-Rock, and me, Rick. I have a question. How much information should you get before you go on a first date, before it's considered kind of stalking? Like parking across the street from their house to see them coming and going and who they're with.
1: Yeah.
0: That's stalking.
2: Yeah, dude. Yeah,
0: that's too much.
2: Yeah.
0: Well, I got to see if they're with anyone else before I go out with them. Like, that would be too much.
2: That's a stakeout.
0: You'd be like, you know what? That's a stakeout.
2: Yeah.
0: Oh, my gosh. Our phone number is 866-570-1903. Devin, what do you think?
3: You're going on a date. You don't want to find out, hey, she's a vegan, and then you took her to a steakhouse. But also, you don't want to find out, like, oh, she's got a dog that her dog's name's Chester, and then you're on the date. And all of a sudden you bring up, oh, how's your dog, Chester? And if she never brought it up, now you look like a creep. So
0: yeah.
3: It can go both ways. It's just how you can use that information, too.
0: Well, what and level like, do you draw the line?
3: Look up maybe just a Facebook front page, like, hey, maybe it says in her bio on her Instagram. You know, most of them do. Vegan, powerful woman, so whatever you want to call it. But just get a little information. But when you do the deep dive and go page for page for page, that's a little overboard.
1: So you're saying just the front-facing Facebook or Instagram page, and that's it.
0: That's where all the lies are told.
3: A little...
0: Don't you think that's where all the lies are told? Like a biographer,
2: right.
0: Scrapbooker,
3: yeah.
0: Aspiring pilot,
3: yeah,
0: and pottery expert.
3: It gives you a baseline of what to like hit on, because like the points that you want to check out of that person, most people know what type of person they're looking for.
0: Yeah.
3: So you can look and see if that person is kind of shallow or vain, or like, yo, that person does a lot in the community. You can see all that stuff by what they post. So I think that's a good thing. But then again, like, you start talking about stuff that she didn't bring up to you, now you're a creep. Now you're a little creepy.
0: It's an excellent point. Yeah, you're like, so your dad died last year, huh? You're like, how do you know that? Noticed it.
2: What are you, a medium?
1: Oh,
0: yeah. Well, post 72.
3: And then, you guys were asking why the longer relationships back in the day and compared to now with more information. I was saying before to a friend as well, like, we only had to worry about Tom down the street impressing his wife and getting her the new car and taking her on dates. Only the people in your neighborhood had to, keep up with Tom. Now we have social media. Everyone in the country sees Tom, and their girlfriend sees Tom, and you get compared to Tom.
2: Mm.
3: So instead of just the block dealing with Tom, the whole country's got to compare themselves.
2: Yeah.
3: And
2: that's
3: we just give up.
2: That's a good point.
3: So,
0: that's a good point. I do think
3: my
0: this
3: point
0: too.
3: On that one, man.
0: Devin, let me ask you this. I feel like this is a corrosive effect on dating. First of all,
3: it
0: the
3: is.
0: Generation of people that are in their 20s and 30s right now who are dating have grown up with a free internet where most everything is given to you.
2: Mm-hmm. Mm-hmm.
0: It is the age of curation where they have made algorithms that give you what you like all the time. So you have this expectation of your entire life that you should be getting things fed to you all the time that you really like.
2: Right.
0: That bleeds over into dating, and then it goes across another lane, and here's the other lane. I call it the DoorDash effect. You can sit at home and specifically order the specific bites of food you want from where, and it comes right to you, and it's exactly what you want.
2: Mm-hmm.
0: Amazon will give you anything you want in the world brought right to your front door. When you are used to that kind of customization experience, and then you get to the dating world, and you're on an app, which is very similar to the DoorDash and to the Uber and to the Amazon, and you've got to roll the dice, your expectation is, no. When I order, I get exactly what I want. And when you don't,
3: that's
0: and you don't see
3: point.
0: It, you start getting disappointed going, wait a minute, whenever I order, I get exactly what I want. Where's exactly what I want? And you have an entire database of people that you may not even know that well going, that's right, you get what you want. You get what you deserve. The level of tolerance for not getting your order exactly right goes way down when it comes to dating, and the level of satisfaction will too.
1: That's why you pay the premium, and then you can add your preferences.
3: Oh, God.
0: That's exactly my point. You just made my point.
1: Yeah. It's a build a man,
0: you
1: build
0: know what's
1: a
0: funny?
1: Girl.
0: Hearing Demi go, oh, God. Yeah. How many times a day do I say that? Thank you, Demi.
3: Yeah.
0: Oh, that's great, man. Thanks.
3: Good. Preach the truth.
0: Yeah. That's true. Yeah. Thanks, man. Thanks for calling. We're asking you, what level of investigation before a first date would you consider stalking? What level is like too far? Do you really pay for the premium?
1: I have in the past on Tinder when it was just new. So I ended up paying for it because, yeah, I wanted to make sure the guy was, you know, over 6 feet tall. Like, and that's what you get. You get to customize. Like, I want, you know, brunette, 6 feet, you know, athletic build. Like, it's very specific.
0: You know, it's funny.
1: This religious background.
0: I think when you narrow it to that, I think you've limited yourself so much that the likelihood you'll get someone at the end of all of those customizational that is someone that you can vibe with, and you'll be disappointed.
1: But it would be the same as in real life. I would never go up to someone who's 5'7 and blonde. I would go up to the guy standing next to him at the bar that's taller with the... Now, our interests may not align, but what's great on the apps is you can actually even add your interests. Like, they have to be in a,
0: that's my
1: you know,
0: point.
1: Volleyball and cooking.
0: The more you line that up, the higher the level of unsatisfaction you're going to have. Mm-hmm. I really think that's true. And the reason for it, I think, is that you're looking for that person who's a direct reflection of you. If I had found someone who's exactly a reflection of me and all my tastes, I would not be with him today. Mm. I wouldn't stay with him. And my wife certainly is not that, yeah. Right? It's the variety that you end up with. You go, and I never expected that we would be together, but we're a great match. You end up not finding those people because of the customization. Veronica, what do you say? What's too far when it comes to investigating someone for a first date?
2: Hey, Morton. From my perspective, like, let's say you meet somebody organically, like, you know, at a club or, you know, even in a grocery store, and you create a fake profile to look at them on social media to see what they're about.
1: To you, that's too far?
2: That's too far.
4: That's a lot.
0: It's not to Adina. I could tell by the tone of her voice.
4: The way she responded.
0: I could tell right away. Like, wait, that is too far?
1: Oh.
0: Have you done that?
1: I have a fake profile for that exact reason.
2: Dear.
0: And you're don't give me the full name. Just give me the first name.
1: There, no, absolutely, it's no.
0: Is it a guy or a girl?
1: It's a girl. It's a girl name, but it's like a really bland, nothing profile.
0: All right, just give me the first name.
1: No way. No way. I've had this profile for like, I think ever since I had my actual Instagram, since like 2012 or something. I don't know.
0: That is so weird.
4: Yeah. I knew it. I knew you were
1: a stalker. And every girl I know has one. Quite literally.
0: Now, the entire time I was dating my wife long distance, the entire time I knew her, I had Facebook.
1: Yeah.
0: I never created a fake profile to spy on her.
1: Yeah, but some people have their pages on private and you got to befriend them.
0: Oh, I see.
1: Unsuspectingly.
0: Why not just friend them suspectingly?
1: It's too soon. You know?
0: Wait, if you're going to go out on a first date, you think it's too soon
1: to friend?
0: Yeah,
1: you can't be friends
0: them?
1: Right away. That's too thirsty.
0: Oh, sure you can. Veronica, if you were going to go out with a guy and he's friended you on Instagram, wouldn't you be like, all right. Are you there, Veronica?
2: Yeah.
0: Okay. I'll ask you, if you friended a guy on Instagram because you're about to go out with him, don't you think that's cool?
2: Yeah, I think that's fine. Like, yeah. You know, like maybe just put a little toe in the pool and look around a little bit.
0: I would expect if I'm going to be going out with someone and they friend me on Instagram and be like, oh, they wanted a little bit about me. Good.
4: There's initiative. You're interested.
0: What am I hiding?
1: After
0: what
1: the first
0: are you
1: date?
0: Hiding?
4: Don't wear a mask.
0: Yes.
1: I do have a lot.
2: The downfall of it.
1: Yeah.
2: For me, the downfall of it. I don't really use Instagram that much, so I don't know how to unfriend people. So when things don't go right and I'm like, I don't want to talk to them anymore, I don't know how to unfollow them or them unfollow me. So they're still seeing my silliness.
1: DM me. I will give you a 101.
4: Don't DM her. Don't DM her.
1: I'll teach you a few things.
4: Wait, which account?
0: Listen, the next thing you know, you're going to be on Amazon buying binoculars.
4: Exactly.
0: No, get out.
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1: Kyle Richards is being honest about her biggest low on Bravo. I'll share all the details in just a minute. But first, Tom Holland and Zendaya, we know, are legally married, like they did that. But we don't know anything else. However, I did find out this. The couple just had a very intimate little party at a luxury hotel in the English countryside, surrounded by close friends and family. There was no paparazzi, no social media posts, just them in a really pretty-esque place.
0: It's right near where he's from, too.
1: Yeah. Okay.
0: So it's like next to his hometown.
2: Nice.
0: So he's probably, you know, growing up going, oh, I'd like to have a party there when I get grown up. And cool. They're like, yeah, dude. Have at it. It looks like a giant Harry Potter style hotel.
2: Oh, nice, nice.
0: Yeah, it's really nice.
1: Kyle Richards is being honest about her biggest low pretty much in her career. The Real Housewives of Beverly Hills star confessed that one of the moments that made the show famous is also the one that she regrets the most because of how it impacted her sister, Kim Richards. Kyle said in season one, which was back in 2010, she says, in the back of the limo, I was with my sister and the world saw a traumatic family dynamic and I still get teary-eyed watching it. I'm like, what happened in the limo? I have found the clip in our archives. Here is that moment.
3: I'm the one who's sick of being embarrassed and defending you.
4: Gosh, Kyle.
3: Unbelievable. After everything that I have done for you, everything I've done for you, I'm always there for you.
5: Everything you've done for me?
3: Yeah.
5: Stop it.
3: You are a liar and sick and alcoholic.
5: Stop.
3: That's right. That's right. I've said it now. Everybody knows.
0: That was actually the last episode I watched of any Real Housewives. I'm not even joking.
2: Damn.
0: I do remember that, though. Whoa. I think that was kind of at the point where I watched it and said, wow, this is so low. I don't know if it's for me, because Kyle Richards at the time, and it may not, the audio may not give it context, you could tell she was forcing it because she wanted more camera time.
2: Mm. Mm.
0: And at the time, there were other kind of bigger deals.
2: Yeah.
0: Like Lisa Vanderpump, clearly, when you saw her house, like, oh, that's a palace.
2: Right, right.
0: So Kyle Richards, it looked like she was trying to level up in front of the camera and was really going hard. And you're like, oh, that's too bad.
1: And like totally threw her sister under the bus.
0: She did. But... And her sister was...
1: Yeah.
0: A really rough alcoholic at the time. You could see it and you're like, oh man, get her some help.
1: But that's then, tough. You know, season two came along and there was more drama. Now, 20 years later, you know.
0: Jeez. I can see why she, deep down, she's probably like, you know what? If I had known I was still going to be this popular, I might not have gone that hard.
1: Yeah, I wonder.
0: Wow.
6: KFC apologized after a customer posted a video showing that his 50-piece popcorn chicken bucket only had 35 pieces.
7: Oh.
6: He was missing 15 popcorn nuggets, yep. Meanwhile, his Uber Eats driver was like, oh, that's so weird.
1: I'm Medina. I'm Hey Morton. That's your Daily Dirt.
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2: Good morning, I'm Matt Barber with your ABC 12 News headlines. In this morning's gas gauge, AAA says Michigan gas prices are dropping from last week's highs. Drivers are paying an average of $4.13 per gallon this morning. That is down 21 cents from the start of last week, but still 91 cents up from this time last year. Nationally, drivers are paying an average of $4, down 9 cents from this time last week. And in Michigan, the highest reported averages are found in Aranac County at around $4.33. Ogama and Iasco counties are at $4.24 and $4.21. The lowest averages reported in the region, Isabella County at $4. Midland and Glowin counties reporting $4.03. Genesee and Shiawassee a bit higher at $4.07, while Saginaw County is up to $4.13. Construction is underway on the Grand Traverse Greenway Trail in Flint, with Phase 1 already in progress. The first segment starts at Kersley Street, connecting to the new state park, and will end at Fenton Road near I-69. The Mott Foundation says this phase is expected to be done by the end of September. It's part of the statewide Iron Belt Trail that spans 2,000 miles from Detroit to the Upper Peninsula. I'm Matt Barber, ABC 12 News on CK 105.5.
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19: This is meteorologist Kevin Goff. We start the week with hot and humid weather with decreasing cloudiness this afternoon after a few early morning showers and thunderstorms that occurred first thing in the morning. Overnight, partly cloudy, a little bit of patchy fog possible by daybreak down to the low to mid 60s as our wind dies down to calm. Partly sunny with a few isolated showers and thunderstorms Tuesday with high temperatures into the low 80s.
0: You're officially locked in. Hey Morton on CK105.5. So dream up a tough question and ask us in our DMs at Hey Morton. We'll put it right here on the air and answer in front of everybody.
18: Cindy asked, Hey Morton, what household task are you so good at you would win Olympic gold?
0: All right. Household gold. What do you got?
18: I would totally win gold in peeling potatoes with a knife.
20: Really?
18: Yes. I've been doing it since I could probably pick up a knife in my hand. It was just a common thing in my household, especially being Bosnian. Potatoes are a big part of like our diet, if you will. So it would be like, all right, who's going to peel the potatoes? And be like, always the kids. So I learned very quickly how to do them nicely, thin as well, because you can't just, you know, you want to have the most amount of potato. I'm just really good at it. I don't know what it always impresses even my friends. Like if we're cooking together or doing something, I'm like, here, give me. And I'll just be like, foop, foop, foop, foop, foop.
0: Well, that's cool.
18: Peel
0: that's
18: them real funny. Quick.
0: Oh, that's good. Yeah. It always gets slippery on me. So that's good.
18: So yeah. Random. Yeah.
0: All right. What about you, D-Rock?
20: Okay. This is hilarious, dude, because I put on a full bit when I do this task. It's bringing the groceries in from the car, dude. My wife will come in and she'll go, babe. And I'll go,
0: I'm Magnus Magnuson, and I'm about to win the world's
20: pronounce my name
0: man.
20: Right. That is yeah. right. And I get up with my arms out, and I'm like, excuse me, show me to the bout. And I walk to the trunk, and I get all my arms full of groceries, and I'm like playing my theme music. And I start singing the Olympic song, and I start walking into the house carrying everything. And I sit down, and I kneel, and I take a bow, and I go, where's my medal? Thank you. I'm a gold medalist.
0: He like sets awesome. He sets the groceries on the counter like it's a giant concrete ball.
20: Yeah,
0: it's
18: yeah
0: like a,
18: boom.
20: That's my dismount. Yeah.
0: I'm the king of stainless steel.
20: Oh.
18: Ooh.
0: Oh, yes. I have a 3-step process that gets it very clean. And I overwhelm the area with like a spray, like a Windex or whatever.
20: Okay.
0: And just wipe that down with one rag. Then I follow that up with a barely, barely damp microfiber.
20: Okay.
0: And then a completely dry hand towel. And I do like circles with those in no time. Completely fingerprint streak free, so fast. You're like, whoa, that stove had like scrambled eggs on it. You're like, not anymore. Because I'm not only good, I'm fast. I cleaned our hood, our stove, yeah, our refrigerator, and our dishwasher front. I got it all done in like 3 minutes.
18: Oh,
20: that's actually good.
0: No streaks. Like, wow. Beautiful. My process is flawless and gold medal worthy. Yes, thank you.
21: You found the good stuff. 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

0: when we fire off rapid fire trivia questions, a game we call Daily Dummy. All right, D-Rock, Adina, and I are going to go Red Robin round the room. We'll start off with D-Rock this week.
1: Okay.
0: Started with you last week, right,
2: That's
0: Adina?
2: Right.
0: All right, and here's how this game works. You have one reverse, so you can reverse the direction of questions back to the person that just asked you one. You also have a skip in case a question is too tough to answer. And so first person to get three wrong, you're out. Second person, three wrong, you're out. You have 5 seconds to answer the question. Mm-hmm. Go ahead, D-Rock.
1: All right, Adina. What is the national sport of Japan?
2: Wrestling.
0: Oh, D-Rock, is that right?
1: Half. It's sumo wrestling.
2: Okay, well, that's sort of what I meant, but...
0: Okay. No, it isn't. You didn't mean sumo wrestling at all.
2: I didn't think WWE, you know.
0: What did you think?
2: Well, sumo wrestling. I know that. I even owned a sumo wrestling costume for Halloween.
0: That doesn't make your answer right.
1: Right.
0: I have a fork. Therefore, I know all trivia about food. Right?
2: Okay, fair.
0: So were you thinking of sumo wrestling?
2: I was thinking of their type of wrestling. You know, I
1: that
2: know
1: is
2: it
1: so
2: wasn't
1: vague.
2: WWE.
1: That is so vague.
0: Are you going to give it to her or not?
1: I'll give it to her.
0: All right.
2: Okay,
0: yeah.
2: Great. Thank you. Rick, what do bees collect from flowers?
0: Nectar.
2: Correct.
0: All right. D-Rock,
1: yeah.
0: In Greek mythology, who was condemned to hold up the sky for eternity?
1: Skip.
2: What? King Charles.
0: That's right.
2: I have no idea.
0: King Charles is in Greek mythology?
2: Could be. You know, the first one?
0: Atlas.
2: Oh.
0: Atlas. You know the...
2: Oh! Yes. Literally, Atlas.
1: The guy, the statue holding the globe.
0: Yes, yeah. The Greek god Atlas condemned to hold up the globe.
2: And yep. Then, like, you know how you can...
0: We don't need to...
1: Yeah, we
0: don't need to. All right, reverse. Adina.
2: Oh, man.
0: Which planet rotates on its side relative to the other ones in our solar system? This one is on its side, famously.
2: What planet is on its side, famously? Jupiter?
0: Uranus.
2: No way. Is that real?
0: That is real.
2: I feel like you're joking.
0: No.
2: Okay. All right.
0: That's how they scope it.
1: Oh, my God.
0: It's the only planet with one knee up. All right.
1: And that's a joke within a joke.
2: Am I out? Am I done?
0: No, that's just two.
1: Yeah.
2: Okay, good. Ooh. D-Rock.
1: Yes.
2: Speaking of planets, what is the smallest planet in our solar system?
1: Would that be Mars?
2: No, it's Mercury.
0: Mm. All right, Mercury. All right. There you go. One for D-Rock, two for Adina.
1: All right, Rick.
0: Mm-hmm.
1: Who was People Magazine's very first sexiest man alive?
0: Skip. Did I say Skip? Yeah.
2: I'm going to go with, you know, Robert Downey Jr.
1: He was popular back then. Mel Gibson, actually.
2: Oh.
0: Mel Gibson. So, yes, you were correct now.
2: Oh,
0: that went fast. All right. That's all right. Adina, that's okay.
2: Thanks.
0: You had a good run. I think you got one right.
2: No, I don't think I got any.
0: You got any? Shucks. But you learned.
1: There you go.
0: You learned a lot. And that's
1: the more you
0: good.
1: Know, the more you grow.
0: All right. All right, D-Rock, you're up again.
1: Okay, Rick, what does Lego stand for?
0: Oh, logistic, entomologic, I don't know.
1: You know what? I would have thought it was technical, too. It's Danish for play well.
0: Oh, okay.
2: Yeah.
0: Very good. One for me. One for D-Rock. And here we go. D-Rock.
1: Yes.
0: Which country has the most natural lakes in the world?
1: Ooh. I'm just going to throw something up. Sweden?
0: Why not? That's a good guess.
1: Yeah.
0: Canada.
1: Ah, that's a good point.
0: Now, the reason I would throw out such a difficult question is we had it 2 weeks ago. I thought you might have remembered it. So 2-1. There we go.
1: All right. What was the name of the first successful English colony in America?
0: New Providence?
1: No, Jamestown.
0: Jamestown. 2-2.
1: Woo.
0: All right, D-Rock. In The Office, what is the name of the company that employs the Scranton branch?
1: Is it... Dunder Mifflin?
0: Yeah. Hey, I'll give him that one. Dunder Mifflin. You had it. Okay.
1: All right. Rick?
0: Yep.
1: What does Wi-Fi officially stand for?
0: Wireless fidelity?

0: You know what? I would have thought the same thing. Nothing. It isn't. It's not even an acronym.
1: Oh, oh man.
2: Hey, boy.
3: You dummy.
1: I don't often get to wear the pointy crown, but today I do. Good job, wow. D-Rock. D-Rock made it. Lasted.
0: Yeah.
4: Wow, good job, D-Rock.
1: Yeah. So Wi-Fi is Wi-Fi.
4: It feels like it should mean something.
1: Yeah, it does feel like it should mean
0: Isn't
1: something.
0: Isn't that strange?
1: How does it not mean anything?
0: Yeah, they just said there's no acronym for it. It's just somebody called it that. Like,
4: I feel like wireless victory. Yes, I got a connection.
0: But totally, like wireless fidelity, that makes total sense.
1: Yeah, they but said it was a play on the word hi-fi, which is short for high fidelity.
4: Oh.
1: And so it never meant anything. So I learned something today.
0: There you go. Yeah.
1: I learned something about nothing.
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0: All the hits and none of the potholes. CK 105.5. You know what a boudoir photo shoot is, right? Where they have you get on like a bed or a motorcycle and you're all sexy in lingerie. I'm going to call Tiffany. She's booked one of these shoots and convince her I'm the photographer, but I'm avant-garde. I'm edgy. So we're going to get rid of that traditional thing. We're going to do my thing, something different, like, you know, something edgy. She is not going to like my suggestions. It's our phone prank, the phone jibba.
1: Hello?
0: Hi, yeah, we're calling for Tiffany Davis.
1: Yeah, this is her.
0: Hi, Tiffany. This is Rick with Intimate Expressions. We're the photography studio. You booked a boudoir session?
1: Oh, yeah. Hi.
0: Hi. Hey, listen, I'm the photographer for the shoot, and I just wanted to throw a couple ideas by you before you came in for your shoot. But, you know, everybody does the traditional sit on a velvet couch or four-poster bed with mosquito netting or the Harley Davidson. You know that whole thing, right?
1: Okay.
0: I have a different idea, and if you have an open mind, I'd like to throw some of these scenarios by you and see what you think. It's more of a guerrilla style, show up, shoot it, capture the moment. It's more of a intense, sensual experience type photo shoot.
1: Okay.
0: All right, so here's what's one of them. Ready?
1: Go ahead.
0: Imagine you wearing short shorts and like some kind of really sexy top, and you're in high heels, and you're standing there leaning over an exotic Italian luxury automobile, and you're pumping gas into it at a convenience store. Kind of edgy, kind of gritty. We would do it really fast. We would just show up and yes?
1: Wait, so you mean I'm going to be just like pumping gas?
0: Into an exotic automobile. We would jump out. I'd grab my camera. You're in your outfit, pumping gas, giving me a bunch of sexy looks at the gas station there while all the people looking on are like, whoa, what's happening?
1: I don't think I would be comfortable doing that.
0: These are
1: that sexy?
0: Well, your body's just moving in like a really sexy way. It's like, hey, mister, look at chick. It would be totally sexy.
1: I don't really find that sexy.
0: Really? Okay. Imagine this. Men all gathered around and you're putting a delicious treat in each one of their mouths while you're wearing a sexy white jumpsuit that's kind of unzipped, showing some lingerie, some leg. And you're the sexiest sample deliverer that these men have ever seen. So definitely.
1: Wait, I'm sorry. You said I'm going to be handing out samples?
0: Yeah. So you'd be in like a white jumpsuit. We'll go to the part of Costco where there's back near like the back area where the bulk foods are, so there's not as many people walking around. We could.
1: I'm sorry. That just does not sound sexy at all.
0: You could make it sexy. Come on. Try something different. Everyone does the same thing.
1: Where are you getting these ideas from?
0: These are what I call this is guerrilla boudoir. Look, you can sit on a motorcycle all day. Everybody's doing that. Do you want to look like the 80s? No.
1: None of these ideas sound
0: okay.
1: Like
0: I've got
1: okay. I'd
0: okay, listen to this one. Is a trench coat sexy to you?
1: It can be.
0: Okay, trench coat and a whistle. You're the boss. You're clipboard and a whistle, and you're in a trench coat, and you're all sexy, and you're not taking any crap from anybody because you're a sexy woman. You stand there, you throw the trench coat down over your shoulders, and all the men are gathered at the fence, just screaming for you, yelling your name. And then you blow the whistle and you're like, recess is over. Come on, kids. You gotta
1: What?
0: You gotta go back to class.
1: This? Who is this?
0: Hey,
1: this sounds ridiculous.
0: It's not real. It's a prank call. It's the phone, Jibba. It's Rick.
1: Oh, my gosh. Thank you for... I mean, that was just
0: come on, man.
1: Ridiculous.
0: You don't want to do a boudoir show and doing a kids' recess?
1: No way.

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0: 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It's Cat's Eye with Animal. 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

KCK 105.5, Flint's number one for all the hits. Genesee County Fair, we've got your passes. Chance for you to win them all this week. It's back August 24th through the 30th, and I'm going to have your four-pack of fun fair passes. And they're good for the whole week with truck and tractor pulls, the figure eight derby, the rodeo, and everything. 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

0: 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But it's number one for all the hits. Martin Garrix and Ed Sheeran there. It's Repeat It. Well, Ed's off and running on his tour now, and that includes a stop in Detroit coming up later this month, August 29th for that one. You've only been waiting for, a year for that show, but hopefully it's worth it. Stick around. Taylor Swift is next.
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0: 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Chingy and Petey Pablo on Friday, August 28th. 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We get ticket details at gcf.org.
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okay, what if 5.5 all the hits? 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And the weather's been pretty good. Yeah.

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The Retro Lunch on CK 105.5. That's Brittany. Anybody that follows Brittany on Insta knows she might be having another one of her episodes. She's been posting some crazy late night dancing videos, some weird stuff. She also says she thinks she fails as a mother. I don't know. Baby Bash, Frankie J now, Sugar.

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0: 5, Lint's number 1 for all the hits, giving you a chance to get to the Genesee County Fair. 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
1: CK 105.5 Flint's number one for all the hits. Turned out to be a decent day out there. You can get outside, play some little soccer with the kiddos, get beat down like I have been the last couple days. Alex Warren now is Ordinary.
2: They say the holy water's watered down, and this town's lost its faith. Our colors will fade eventually, so if our time is running now, day after day, we'll make the mundane a masterpiece. Oh my, my, oh my, my love, I take one look at you, you're taking me.

105.5 Somber is coming to the city of your choice. 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Want. 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

KK105.5, all the hits. We're going to need some Hangry Joes on this Monday. 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

0: 95.5, all the hits. Sabrina Carpenter there with House Tour. All right, I've got that keyword for you in our Genesee County Fair giveaway. I've got a 4-pack of passes. I'm going to throw in some parking passes, and you could use them every day. 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All right, here's your keyword. 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

the hits. The hour brought to you by Hangry Joe's Hot Chicken and Wings. 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And don't let yourself get to that point. Get to Hangry Joe's. Stella Lefty is here now. It's Boston. On a train.

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It's Dallas Shade. 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

like, oh my God, if you have the incline on the treadmill and you're holding on at the same time, do you really think you're doing anything health-wise? It's what this chick said on TikTok. That's some mean girl energy, you know? It's Dallas Jade, CK 105.5. If you got to hold on, you do that, boo. Okay, you do you.

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0: All right, here we go. So we have the top five female names that are the best drivers. Best drivers in Flint? I'm like, I don't know about that. Stella Shade on CK 105.5. But kicking off the list is Megan in at number five, followed by Lauren in at four, Samantha in at three, Stephanie in at two, and number one for best female driver is Brittany. Do you agree? Is Brittany the best driver in Flint?
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0: Alexis in Flushing, do you prefer a man with abs or a man that looks like he prefers a cheeseburger and fries and maybe hits the gym every once in a while?
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1: Aw, so romantic. Did you hear about the wedding that took place at McDonald's? Yeah, they shut down, like, the inside. They left the drive-thru open. I'm sure the ice cream machine, though, was down at that time. It's Dallas Shade, CK105.5. I mean, seriously, though, romance. You may kiss your McBride.

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